Party in the park, party in the bush, party under the bridge, party at the restaurant, party at the club, party in the day, party in my house, party on the way to the party at the park.

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enjoy the Dingo Festival on the week ahead and maybe see you out around the streets of Bangalore. Here we go. You know, this is good.

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0: If you don't know who Steve Spacek is,
1: you're on it.
2: Guess right is actually guess left. Oh. We've got to start again. We've been listening to SG by Underworld from their 2002 album, 100 Days Off. And then what were you going to say? Who are we going to listen to next?
0: What mic am I on?
2: That one.
0: Okay, cool. coming up next, we've got some Steve Spacek. We're interviewing him at 5. Steve Spacek, if you don't know him, he's been around since the mid-90s, probably even earlier. There'll be stuff out there. Started in a group called Spacek, who were described as D'Angelo meets Massive Attack, or the Radiohead of soul. Very kind of like taking that sort of British electronic sound and adding like a neo soul edge to it. And then, yeah, so many other projects came from that after he's worked with the likes of J Dilla, Common, Q-Tip. His brother is a really famous drum and bass DJ called D-Bridge. And Mark Pritchard on Harmonic 313. And they had a group together called, what were they called?
2: Africa High Tech.
0: So many things. He's such a legend. And we're super, super stoked to have him playing at the Dingo Fest this weekend. So here we go.
2: Here we go. This is Eve by Spacek. 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

Of course, J Dilla, Don't Cry. Gonna play some more J Dilla as we talk Echo Gig Guide. And it is pumping. It is the holidays. It is live music and dance floors and fun with your friends. Tonight, Dave McCready at the Beach Hotel, 6 o'clock. 6 o'clock again, Lockie Dwyer and DJ Renee Simone and Dueling Pianos at the Northern. I don't know if Dueling Pianos ever sleep, like every night a new gig. Well, or the same gig, I don't know, but they are there relentlessly.

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Now I'm in such misery, all my body chemistry is declaring war on me, cause my heart just let me see it's broken.

bus, few chocolate cold, this neurotic and exotic with yet another rope bone incidental, not accidental, when back the mental, even with the movement ditto, even with the solitary movement, words get arranged from maximum deployment, words mean will. There's a will bone, then there's a tail gone wrong. Young gang on my boat, it's the same song, same quote, it's stripped it out note by note. It's a new state, you don't know the nomenclature, the governor has status with the cutting apparatus, and that is not the battle. They can't think of how to absorb us, and they won't think of how to absolve me. Let's see if captures mix of young pirates and kicks on CLTV. It can feel blood, this is all on the surreal, don't appeal to the side of where the law resides. After that, it's a separatist homicide. I've been trying to cultivate carbon monoxide, trying to get entranced by the folks that try to

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I'd like to introduce Mr. Lee Underwood on lead guitar, please. Mr. David Friedman on vibes. Mr. Danny Thompson on bass.

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0: Rock and roll Madonna, Elton John. Before that, we had Madonna with I'm So Stupid and Lone Star kicking us off there with Saturday Night. 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
0: Let's have a look and see what's on around town at the various venues for tonight and for tomorrow, so you can plan ahead. So Tuesday the 6th at the Beach Hotel, Byron Bay, from 6 p.m. is Josh Lovegrove. 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The Northern in Byron Bay has from 6 p.m. has Felicity Lawless plus the Dueling Pianos. And Eltham Hotel from 6:30 p.m. Not Quite Folk Jam. 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
0: You're on Bay FM. Where else would you be? Having breakfast with Joan of Arc this morning. And the time is 8:32. Let's get back into the music. This one is The Onlookers with You and I from 1982. It comes up slowly.

This is your captain speaking. We've commenced our descent into Byron Ballina Gateway Airport. Ladies and gentlemen, when you leave the airport, it's a condition of entry into Northern Rivers area that you tune into Bay FM radio. Thank you.